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He don't need money. 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
1: 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Soon as you feel the ground start shaking,

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Bury my whole tribe, I'm crying, thinking. 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

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Now strike a lead. Zone bleue sur espace 2.